says, oh, wrong number, sorry to waste your time. Then I think to myself, why now? Why me? Why?

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0: 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Les grandes voix et chansons qui ont marqué votre vie.
1: This album is for men only. Fellas, I'm on your side this time. 'Cause I realize all the hell you've been catching recently. You've lost your job. Your woman is the only one in the house working. She comes in at night too tired to make love to you like you used to do. And when you speak on the subject, you get cursed at. And you just feel like throwing up both hands and saying to hell with it all. I understand that.